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2: Train passengers will face further travel chaos today after a power outage across the Midlands and northwest England. Electricity cut out in the main control hub for northwest England's railways. Network Rail say cancellations will continue, but their engineers are making good progress. UEFA say their World Cup boycott remains, despite Gianni Infantino apologising for the handling of his controversial plans. The FIFA president planned to sell stakes in a company to run the World Cup to private investors, but this was rejected by three footballing confederations. FIFA's management board gave Infantino its backing at a meeting in Morocco earlier this week, but UEFA says this changes nothing. Anti-immigration protests have continued in Thetford, leading to more arrests in the town. People attempted to storm homes linked to asylum seekers, and police officers were assaulted. The police say their powers have been increased after two nights of disorder. Reform UK have announced plans to tackle illegal workers in the UK. Zaha Youssef is a spokesperson for the party.
3: Alongside prison sentences for directors, Reform UK will impose crippling financial consequences on the corporations themselves. Large companies that exploit illegal labour will face fines of 10% of their annual worldwide turnover.
2: Part of their plans include a limit on operating licences for vape shops with a 1,000 store cap in mind. Over half of people who've taken financial advice from social media regret it.
4: So it's clear that a lot can go wrong, particularly in areas such as sort of bogus investment opportunities, with investment fraud continuing to be a big issue across the banking sector in UK households.
2: That's Matt Hepburn from TSB. His comments come as over half of people have lost an average of £700 from social media advice. And Real Madrid star Vinicius Jr. has extended his contract until 2032. From Radio News Hub, I'm Lucy Gorman-Lee.
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2: Travel chaos is expected to continue after a power outage across the Midlands and Northwest England. Electricity cut out in the Manchester Rail Operating Centre. Network Rail say engineers are making good progress, but there'll be more cancellations. This changes nothing. That's the message from UEFA, who say their World Cup boycott remains. It's after FIFA president Gianni Infantino apologised for his controversial plan to sell stakes in a company to run the World Cup to private investors. The plan was rejected by UEFA and two other continental confederations. FIFA's management board gave Infantino its backing at a meeting in Morocco earlier this week. Downing Street are urging town hall leaders to work with pub landlords after a row over curbing standing-up drinking in London. It's after Westminster City Council published a draft set of alcohol policies encouraging bars to put out tables and chairs so that people don't stand. The Conservative leader of the council, Paul Swaddle, says there's no plans to stop vertical drinking and the policies are out for consultation. Reform UK say they would cap the number of vape shops across the country to 1,000 if they were in government. Any unlicensed shops would be shut down by police and trading standards. Sai Youssef is their spokesperson.
3: Reform UK will execute a comprehensive strategy to reclaim our high street. Firstly, we will introduce national licensing for vape shops. These licenses will be capped at 1,000 premises allocated to local authorities. This measure will instantly reduce the number of vape shops by 70%.
2: And half of people have lost money after getting financial advice from social media. That's the warning from TSB. Matt Hepburn is their spokesperson.
4: It really goes back to taking your time, engaging with a variety of sources, but importantly, before you do act. And then speak with your bank, a mortgage broker, or if you're investing, do check the FCA's register of official investment sources.
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2: Train passengers will face further travel chaos today after a power outage across the Midlands and Northwest England. Electricity cut out in the main control hub for Northwest England Railways. Network Rail say cancellations will continue, but the engineers are making good progress. UEFA say their World Cup boycott remains despite Gianni Infantino apologising for the handling of his controversial plans. The FIFA president planned to sell stakes in a company to run the World Cup to private investors, but this was rejected by three footballing confederations. FIFA's management board gave Infantino its backing at a meeting in Morocco earlier this week, but UEFA say this changes nothing. More arrests have been made in Thetford after people attempted to storm homes linked to asylum seekers and officers were assaulted. There's been two nights of unrest in the town and police powers have been increased. Reform UK have announced plans to tackle illegal workers in the UK. Zaya Yusuf is a spokesperson for the party.
3: Alongside prison sentences for directors, Reform UK will impose crippling financial consequences on the corporations themselves. Large companies that exploit illegal labour will face fines of 10% of their annual worldwide turnover.
2: Part of their plans include a limit on operating licences for vape shops with a 1,000 store cap in mind. Almost half of people have lost money after acting on financial advice from social media. That's according to TSB. Matt Hepburn is their spokesperson.
4: Well, there are some really good sort of resources on social media sites that can really get you thinking about your finances in the right way. It's clear that sort of acting on unverified and misleading content can actually cause some real issues to people's financial confidence and well-being too.
2: And today marks the start of the Edinburgh Fringe Festival. There'll be over 57,000 performances in the city across the month. From Radio News Hub, I'm Lucy Gorman-Lee.
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2: Train passengers will face further travel chaos today after a power outage across the Midlands and Northwest England. Electricity cut out in the main control hub for Northwest England's railways. Network Rail say cancellations will continue, but the engineers are making good progress. UEFA say their World Cup boycott remains despite Gianni Infantino apologising for the handling of his controversial plans. The FIFA president planned to sell stakes in a company to run the World Cup to private investors, but this was rejected by three footballing confederations. FIFA's management board gave Infantino its backing at a meeting in Morocco earlier this week, but UEFA say this changes nothing. More arrests have been made in Thetford after people attempted to storm homes linked to asylum seekers and officers were assaulted. There's been two nights of unrest in the town and police powers have been increased. Reform UK have announced plans to tackle illegal workers in the UK. Zaya Yusuf is a spokesperson for the party.
3: Alongside prison sentences for directors, Reform UK will impose crippling financial consequences on the corporations themselves. Large companies that exploit illegal labour will face fines of 10% of their annual worldwide turnover.
2: Part of their plans include a limit on operating licences for vape shops with a 1,000 store cap in mind. Almost half of people have lost money after acting on financial advice from social media. That's according to TSB. Matt Hepburn is their spokesperson.
4: Well, there are some really good sort of resources on social media sites that can really get you thinking about your finances in the right way. It's clear that sort of acting on unverified and misleading content can actually cause some real issues to people's financial confidence and well-being too.
2: And today marks the start of the Edinburgh Fringe Festival. There'll be over 57,000 performances in the city across the month. From Radio News Hub, I'm Lucy Gorman-Lee.
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2: Travel chaos is expected to continue after a power outage, Lucy Gormley reports.
3: Electricity cut out in the main control hub for the Northwest, the Manchester Rail Operating Centre, yesterday afternoon. That's caused widespread cancellations and delays to services, particularly in the Midlands and Northwest England. Well, Network Rail say that engineers are making good progress, but their crew aren't where they'd normally be after the unexpected incident.
2: UEFA say their World Cup boycott remains despite Gianni Infantino apologising for the handling of his controversial plans. The FIFA president planned to sell stakes in a private company to run at the World Cup, but this was rejected by three footballing confederations. FIFA's management board gave Infantino its backing at a meeting in Morocco earlier this week, but UEFA says this changes nothing. More arrests have been made after anti-immigration disorder in Thetford in Norfolk. Some people attempted to storm homes linked to asylum seekers, while police were also attacked during two nights of disorder earlier in the week. Officers have been criticised for their response, but have defended their actions as proportionate and appropriate. Most teenagers intend to opt out of the government's planned social media curfews. That's according to polling in a response to Sir Keir Starmer's plans for a voluntary curfew for 16 and 17-year-olds in his final weeks in office. CEO of the Molly Rose Foundation, Andy Burrows, says he isn't surprised.
4: Blunt measures that were announced at pace in the dying days of Keir Starmer's administration simply don't cut the mustard.
2: The curfew would prevent teenagers accessing social media sites between midnight and 6 a.m. by default, but can be turned off. Part of the wildfire cordon around a village in the Cairngorms will be lifted today. A number of restrictions have been in place around the Glenmore area since the fire began at the National Park on July the 15th. More than 500 firefighters have been deployed to fight the fire, which has spread to an estimated 25 square kilometres since it started. And today marks the start of the Edinburgh Fringe Festival. There will be over 57,000 performances across 299 venues in the Scottish capital. That's the latest from Radio News Hub. I'm Frankie Hersine.
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5: Good morning. It is Friday morning already. The weekend is on the horizon. I hope you're ready and raring to go. If you're feeling a bit bleary-eyed for a Friday, I'll help you out with some brilliant tunes to kickstart your morning. Tasmin Archer and Harry Styles coming up after a triple play from Dua Lipa, Travis, and first, it's the Pointer Sisters.
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0: Dua Lipa's Illusion playing at Bucks Radio, rounding off a triple play for you Friday morning with Travis and the Pointer Sisters. Good morning, it's Ben's Big Breakfast. How are you? Good to see you. Thanks for being here for the Friday show. And yes, the weekend is on the horizon. Hopefully the week has whizzed by for you, whether you've been working or maybe you've had some time off to spend time with the kids. Hopefully you're ready for the weekend. I've got plenty of ideas as to what you can be doing across this weekend across Bucks coming up over the show. Chances for you to win, and of course all the usual features, including Bear Cubs, final episode with the pupils from Holton Combined School this morning. We've also got the Birthday Club, Ben's Top 10, and with it being a Friday, we've got the weekend roll call as well at around about 8:35. All that coming up, plus the very best music for your Friday. On the way, music from the beautiful South and Harry Styles, and Tasmin Archer's Sleeping Satellite plays in moments at Bucks Radio.
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3: 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Yes, City Talk Security. 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

0: It's the beautiful South, and you keep it all in playing at Bucks Radio, the station that loves Bucks. It is Friday morning, 7th of August. If it is your birthday today, you share it with David Duchovny. Remember David Duchovny? He was in The X-Files, of course, with Gillian Anderson. Really enjoyed him in the movie Beethoven as well, if you remember that from the early 90s. Charlize Theron is 51 today. Alexei Sayle, 74. And Bruce Dickinson of Iron Maiden fame, who I think is a pilot as well, isn't he? He's 68 today. Brian Connolly, it's a puppet, is 65 today. If it is your birthday, hopefully someone's given you a little bit of a nomination and you'll be hearing your name mentioned in around about an hour and 20 minutes time on the Birthday Club. If not, there's always next year. Craig David on the way, and right now this is Anne-Marie and Ciao Adios at Bucks Radio.
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It's Eliza Doolittle and Pack Up playing at Bucks Radio, the station that loves Bucks. Good morning. Welcome to Friday. It's the 7th of August. If you're looking for things to do, I've got loads of ideas up my sleeve over the course of this show. But there's also vouchers available on our voucher shop for some brilliant days out, including the Animal Antics Safari Experience. I'll tell you more about that in more detail a little bit later on. But also at the voucher shop currently, there are vouchers for the Bucks Goat Centre, and other bits and pieces as well, including a regular full English breakfast for half price at Aylesbury Tuck. If you've not been on the voucher shop recently, do have a look. Plenty of vouchers available for lots of different things, including hypnotherapy and also tea for four at Burnham Beaches Hotel. Keep an eye on the voucher shop, as I say, and make sure you keep listening to Bucks Radio, because vouchers appear and disappear all the time. And when we're launching new vouchers, I will be the very first to tell you about them here on The Breakfast Show. Van Halen on the way with Jump, and right now this is brand new from Cat's Eye. It's Animal at Bucks Radio.

0: James Arthur and Say You Won't Let Go, playing at Bucks Radio, the station that loves Bucks. It's Ben's Big Breakfast. Big fan of James Arthur now. Went to see James Arthur in Scarborough about a month or so ago with my daughter for her birthday. She's like his number one fan. I went along a little bit begrudgingly, but absolutely love him now. Some great tunes, great singer, great entertainer as well. Fast approaching 7 o'clock. Loads still to come on the show this morning, including more showbiz news. One of my favourite bits of showbiz news that I spotted yesterday is that Strictly is back. I'm not as much of a Strictly fan as I was, say, maybe 4 or 5 years ago, but I shall be watching this season because one of my favourite TV personalities is going to be on it. Yes, Graham Hall from Dogs Behaving Very Badly. I've interviewed Graham on a couple of occasions. Absolutely brilliant guy. Brilliant with what he does with the dogs on that show as well. And I don't know if you knew this, but a fantastic ballroom dancer as well. So we shall be keeping our eyes very much on Graham and cheering him on this show. Yes, on the Ben's Big Breakfast show, we are officially cheering on Graham Hall as they keep announcing more names for Strictly. Of course, brand new season starting soon with the brand new lineup of presenters as well. Music on the way from Olivia Rodrigo and INXS Suicide Blonde ahead of your Bucks update for 7 soon here at Bucks Radio.
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2: With your Bucks updates, I'm Nicola Halliday. Two men have been jailed for their part in a burglary spree across Buckinghamshire and Cambridgeshire, where more than £130,000 of jewellery was stolen. Marianne Cercil, 53, and Ionat Crucian, 36, were linked to 27 burglaries and attempted burglaries, including an attempted safe break-in at a home in Aylesbury. They were sentenced at Cambridge Crown Court to a combined total of almost 14 years in prison after admitting conspiracy to commit burglary. Passengers in Aylesbury are still waiting for east-west rail services as a dispute over train staffing continues to delay the line's opening. The RMT wants every train to have a second safety critical member of staff, while Chiltern Railways plans to use customer service inspectors alongside the driver. No date has yet been announced for passenger services between Oxford and Milton Keynes, including at the new Winslow station. Thames Valley Police has reaffirmed its support for PC Andrew Harper's family as 446 riders and 140 support staff take part in the 2026 Police Unity Tour, honouring officers who have died in service. Chief Constable Jason Hogg spoke to national media yesterday about the lasting impact of Andrew's death on policing and the wider community. Your latest weather's on the way next after the national headlines.
3: Train passengers will face further travel chaos today after a power outage across the Midlands and northwest England. Lucy Gormley has more.
4: It all started around 2 p.m. yesterday afternoon when electricity cut out at the Manchester Rail Operating Centre. That then caused widespread cancellations and delays to services, which are expected to continue this morning. National Rail say that engineers are making good progress, but their crews aren't where they'd normally be after the unexpected incidents.
3: This changes nothing. That's the message from UEFA, who say their World Cup boycott remains. It's after FIFA President Gianni Infantino apologised for his controversial plan to sell stakes in a company to run the World Cup. Primary schools will be required to identify pupils they believe could face not being in education, employment or training after 16. Former Health Secretary Alan Milburn, who's leading a review into NEET, says there are warning signs from an early age. And restrictions are being lifted around the Cairngorms after a long-running wildfire. It started on July the 15th, spreading to an area of 25 square kilometres. From Radio News Hub, I'm Frankie Hess. Sign.
5: Weather. With Radley Aylesbury. 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
2: You can expect a warm and dry start with sunny spells and some clouds, but turning cloudier later with highs of 24 degrees.
5: Waking Bucks up.
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7: 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Just gone 7 o'clock Friday morning. Are you ready for the final day of the week? And getting ready for a big weekend, hopefully. I've got loads of great music to kickstart your Friday with CC Peniston on the way at 5 Seconds of Summer. And we'll kickstart this hour with a one-hit wonder from the 90s.
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0: Shakira, Burma Boy, that is Die Die, playing at Bucks Radio, the station that loves Bucks. Friday morning, it's Ben's Big Breakfast. National Lighthouse Day today. I can give you one lighthouse fact, which is where I'm from, Brixham in Devon. It has the smallest lighthouse on the tallest cliff. There you go, there's something you didn't know. I think the smallest lighthouse, I want to say in Europe, potentially not the world, but it's tiny. I can't remember the exact height of it, but it's really, really small, but it's just really high up on the cliff, which means it still obviously works as a lighthouse. It's also national, I don't know why I know that, it's also National Raspberries and Cream Day today. Wimbledon may be over, but the combo lives on. Well, having said that, I think it's strawberries and cream, isn't it, at Wimbledon. And it's Professional Speakers Day today. Ideal, I suppose, for people like me who speak for a living. Some days better than other days. You'll know if you listen to the show regularly. Duran Duran on the way very shortly indeed, and our final episode this week of Bear Cubs with the pupils from Holton Combined School in moments.
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0: Duran Duran and Wild Boys playing at Bucks Radio, the station that loves Bucks. Good morning, it's Ben's Big Breakfast. Reading in the news today, scientists say mosquitoes are much more attracted to certain people because of body odour, heat and even the bacteria living on your skin. This has got me worried now because I always get bitten by mosquitoes when I'm abroad, wherever I might be, I'm always getting bitten by them. So the fact that I'm getting bitten and it says they bite people with certain body odour, does that mean I smell good or smell bad? I think I might be getting a bit of a complex about that now.
1: Bear Cubs
2: with Kit McGraw Aylesbury.
0: We'll just go with the fact I smell really nice and leave it at that. It is time for Bear Cubs. All this week we've been joined by the pupils from Holton Combined School answering the questions that you probably think about whilst you're lying in bed at night. And they've answered them brilliantly this week too. The question today we asked the pupils at Holton Combined School is, what is the best surprise?
3: The best surprise I've ever had is when I got my cats. My mum came home, she didn't tell me that I was getting cats.
4: My favourite surprise was when my mum told me that I was going to go to Legoland for a night with my best friend.
5: When I got surprised on going to my football club that I now go to.
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0: big brother.
1: I came downstairs and there was a blanket over my favourite scooter that I've wanted for ages. And then my mum surprised me with it when she came down.
2: Oh, that's amazing. Some lovely surprises there. I remember one of the best surprises we set up as parents when our kids were little was we told them that we were going to France for a holiday and then surprised them when we got to Dover that we were actually going to Disneyland in France, Euro Disney. And the reaction we got was very mild. Let's just put it that way. You know, like the parents do the whole filming thing where the kids get to open up the envelope and they shriek and scream. Ours were very, very nonplussed about it all. They did enjoy it when they got there, but didn't really give us the kind of, you know, reaction that we would have wanted. But there you are. Thank you to the pupils from Holton Combined School. You can hear that episode again this afternoon with Wes from 3. And brand new Bear Cubs all next week here on The Breakfast Show.
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Fast approaching 7:30. On the way after your update, music from Bon Jovi and Sienna Spyro. And right now, this is 5 Seconds of Summer and Young.

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6: I'm Nicola Halliday. Passengers in Aylesbury are still waiting for east-west rail services as a dispute over train staffing continues to delay the line's opening. Two men have been jailed for their part in a burglary spree across Buckinghamshire and Cambridgeshire, where more than £130,000 worth of jewellery was stolen. And Thames Valley Police has reaffirmed its support for PC Andrew Harper's family as 446 riders and 140 support staff take part in the 2026 Police Unity Tour, honouring officers who have died in service. More on those stories in half an hour.
0: Sport
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7: I'm Joe Skelton. Vinicius Jr. and Real Madrid have agreed a new six-year contract for the forward. The 26-year-old has entered his final 12 months of his current contract despite interest from Arsenal. In the Premier League, Leeds have secured the signing of James Trafford with a deal worth £45 million. The 23-year-old is reported the most expensive English goalkeeper. And in cricket, London Spirit have become the first team to be eliminated from the 100 after they were beaten by 4 wickets by MI London.
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6: You can expect a warm and dry start with sunny spells and some clouds, but turning cloudier later with highs of 24 degrees.
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0: Bon Jovi and Living on a Prayer playing at Bucks Radio, the station that loves Bucks. Good morning, it's Ben's Big Breakfast. And what is the Bucks Bear up to this weekend? I bet you're wondering.
1: The Bucks Bear on the road.
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0: Well, you can catch up with the Bear tomorrow at Wendover Picnic in the Park. This is 12 till 5 at Hampden Meadow. It's an afternoon of summer fun at Wendover's much-loved community picnic. And it's a free event as well for all ages. Loads of entertainment going on. Loads of tasty treats and activities for the whole family as well. Live music, market stalls, community stalls and games. Also inflatables as well for the kids. Bouncy castles and more. And there's a dog show as well. I mean, you can't have an event like that without a dog show, can you? A popular highlight of the day. And of course, you can get along and meet the Bucks Bear as well. So do pop along, support local. And if you do want the Bear to pop along to your event, you can find out how to book the Bear via the Bears page at bucks.radio. Music on the way from Destiny's Child. And here is Sienna Spyro, a Material Lover at Bucks Radio.

Destiny's Child and Independent Women playing at Bucks Radio, the station that loves Bucks. I've got a one-hit wonder from the 90s playing in moments on Ben's Big Breakfast. Before that, time for the Birthday Club, where we say happy birthday to you. If it is your birthday today, you celebrate with David Duchovny, also Bruce Dickinson from Iron Maiden, not the bloke off Bargain Hunt. That's David Dickinson. What a Bobby Dazzler. But yes, if it is your birthday today and I give you a mention, you're a step closer to winning £50 to spend at the works of Aylesbury and I, Wycombe. £50 to spend on pizza or ice cream or sweet treats of your choice. A very happy birthday to Andrew Ryan, who is celebrating today. And we've got a birthday for tomorrow as well. If your birthday does land on the weekend, you can always send it in and I'll give it a mention on the Friday, like I'm doing for Michelle Main. Michelle is celebrating tomorrow, the 8th of August. So Michelle, have a very happy birthday from all of us here at Bucks Radio. And like I say, if you've got a birthday coming up next week, the week after, next month, early next year, whenever it might be, the sooner you let me know, the better. And the sooner you might be winning £50 to spend at the works. Right now, back to the music. Here's Chesney Hawke.

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Joe's End of Beginning playing at Bucks Radio, the station that loves Bucks. It's Friday morning. You're listening to Ben's Big Breakfast. With it being a Friday, you'll probably know that tonight from 7, we've got Let's Go Retro, the 80s. Three of my favourite hours of the week, where you get 3 hours of nothing but the very best 80s music between 7 and 10. All the memories as well, transporting you back to the best decade. And you'll hear songs like this.

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2: With your Bucks updates, I'm Nicola Halliday. Passengers in Aylesbury are still waiting for east-west rail services as a dispute over train staffing continues to delay the line's opening. The RMT wants every train to have a second safety-critical member of staff, while Chiltern Railways plans to use customer service inspectors alongside the driver. No date has yet been announced for passenger services between Oxford and Milton Keynes, including at the new Winslow station. Two men have been jailed for their part in a burglary spree across Buckinghamshire and came Cambridgeshire, where more than £130,000 of jewellery was stolen. Marianne Cercil, 53, and Ionat Crucian, 36, were linked to 27 burglaries and attempted burglaries, including an attempted safe break-in at a home in Aylesbury. They were sentenced at Cambridge Crown Court to a combined total of almost 14 years in prison after admitting conspiracy to commit burglary. And Thames Valley Police have affirmed its support for PC Andrew Harper's family as 446 riders and 140 support staff took part in the 2026 Police Unity Tour, honouring officers who have died in service. Chief Constable Jason Hogg spoke to national media yesterday about the lasting impact of Andrew's death on policing and the wider community. Your latest weather's on the way after the national headlines.
3: Travel chaos is expected to continue after a power outage, Lucy Gormanley reports.
4: Electricity cut out in the main control hub for the Northwest, the Manchester Rail Operating Centre, yesterday afternoon. That's caused widespread cancellations and delays to services, particularly in the Midlands and Northwest England. Well, Network Rail say that engineers are making good progress, but their crew aren't where they'd normally be after the unexpected incident.
3: A number of people have been killed after a shooting at a high school in Bangkok, in Thailand. It's understood the suspect was a student. Officials have not confirmed how many people have been killed or injured. Primary school teachers are to be asked to identify pupils they believe could be jobless after the age of 16. It's part of the Prime Minister's drive to reduce the number of young people not in education, employment or training. Former Health Secretary Alan Milburn, who's leading a review into needs, says intervention needs to happen at an early age. And today marks the start of the Edinburgh Fringe Festival. There'll be over 57,000 performances in the city across the month. From Radio News Hub, I'm Frankie Hurst. Sign.
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2: You can expect a warm and dry start with sunny spells and some clouds, but turning cloudier later with highs of 24 degrees.
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6: Good morning. Just gone 8 o'clock Friday morning. Here we go. The weekend is almost on the horizon. Hopefully you've got a great one lined up. This hour is going to be fun. We've got Ben's Top 10. Also, got your weekend roll call and some brilliant music too from the likes of Keane and Level 42. And we'll kick things off with an absolute 80s rock anthem.
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0: Still one of my favourite songs of recent times. That is Ray and Where Is My Husband playing at Bucks Radio. It's Ben's Big Breakfast. It's Friday morning.
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0: And if you fancy treating the family to a magical day out, don't forget we've got 5 family tickets to give away to see Alice's Adventures in Wonderland with the LOL Theatre Company at the Arches Theatre in Clifton Rains. That's near Milton Keynes, and the show you can go and see is on Sunday the 16th of August. So a week on Sunday, performances at 1 or 3.30. It's a brilliant story as you follow Alice down the rabbit hole for a fun-filled outdoor adventure featuring the White Rabbit, the Cheshire Cat, Queen of Hearts and all of your favourite Wonderland characters. And of course, the setting for this is incredible as well, set beneath the 4 historic railway arches and surrounded by beautiful Buckinghamshire countryside. The Arches Theatre is the perfect setting for this magical show. You just bring your chairs and a picnic and enjoy an unforgettable outdoor theatre experience. If you want to win, your time is running out because you've got until the end of play on Sunday, this Sunday the 9th, to get involved via our website or app. So if you fancy going along and winning one of those 5 tickets, get involved before Sunday. Ben's top 10 on the way, Stella Lefty coming up too, and George Michael and Mary J. Blige on the way.
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0: George Michael and Mary J. Blige. That is Az playing at Bucks Radio, the station that loves Bucks. Good morning, it's Ben's Big Breakfast. This morning's top 10, I thought I'd do a little bit retro after very recently was clearing out a few bits and pieces and happened to stumble upon some of my old videotapes. I've got all the James Bond movies on VHS. I was showing these to my kids and the blank expressions on their faces said it all. So I thought I would do a top 10 this morning, the top 10 things kids today will never understand.
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0: So in at number 10 this morning, dial-up internet. Remember when you had to wait ages for the internet to connect? And obviously if you were using the internet, someone else then couldn't pick up the phone and use it. If they did, they got that funny noise, which I'll not try and do. Number 9, video rental shops. Yes, going down to the video rental shop on a Friday when the new movie came out and you hoped that there was still a copy available. If not, you had to scour the shop to find something else to watch. In at number 8, recording songs off the radio. Slightly naughty, but we all did it. And number 7, teletext. I used to love teletext. It was teletext and CFAX, wasn't it? And it's funny how you can remember the numbers still for the pages. I remember on the BBC CFAX, wasn't it? Football was 302. And it was 303 for the live scores. And for the cricket, if you wanted the cricket, that was always 340. And then you add on Channel 4, Bamboozles. Remember that quiz? Bamboozler was the quiz master. Anyway, in at number 6, paper maps. Yeah, none of this sat-nav malarkey. In at 5, texts when they cost 10p each. Oh yeah, you had to be careful, didn't you? None of this all built into the contract like they have nowadays. In at 5, having to rewind your VHS tapes. As I said earlier on, like most kids of a certain age don't even know what a VHS tape is, let alone having to rewind it. In at number 3, waiting a week for the next episode. Not like all this binge watching you can do now on Netflix and Prime Video. Number 2, phone boxes. Any phone boxes you see around now, they've either got a defibrillator in them, haven't they? Or they're like one of those pop-up libraries. And at number 1 on the top 10 things that kids today will never understand, getting up to change TV channels. Yes. I'm sure I remember one of the first TVs that we had that had a remote. It was on a lead. I don't know if I've dreamt that or remember that. Did anyone else have that? It was like the remote was attached to the TV, but you could stretch it so you didn't have to get up. Maybe I did dream that, but yeah. Kids these days, eh? Don't know how good they've got it. Level 42 on the way, and right now this is Stella Lefty and Boston at Bucks Radio.

Level 42 and Lessons in Love playing at Bucks Radio, the station that loves Bucks. I know loads of people enjoyed seeing Level 42 in Tring at Chill Fest at the start of July. And if you love more music like that, make sure you're listening tonight from 7. We've got your Bucks update for 8:30 on the way, plus the weekend roll call after music from Keane. This is Everybody's Check.

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5: I'm Nicola Halliday. Passengers in Aylesbury are still waiting for east-west rail services as a dispute over train staffing continues to delay the line's opening. Two men have been jailed for their part in a burglary spree across Buckinghamshire and Cambridgeshire, where more than £130,000 worth of jewellery was stolen. And Thames Valley Police has reaffirmed its support for PC Andrew Harper's family as 446 riders and 140 support staff take part in the 2026 Police Unity Tour, honouring officers who have died in service. More on those stories in half an hour.
0: Sport.
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6: I'm Joe Skelton. Vinicius Junior and Real Madrid have agreed a new six-year contract for the forward. The 26-year-old has entered his final 12 months of his current contract despite interest from Arsenal. In the Premier League, Leeds have secured the signing of James Trafford with a deal worth £45 million. The 23-year-old is reported the most expensive English goalkeeper. And in cricket, London Spirit have become the first team to be eliminated from the 100 after they were beaten by 4 wickets by MI London.
0: Weather.
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5: You can expect a warm and dry start with sunny spells and some clouds, but turning cloudier later with highs of 24 degrees.
0: 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And if you spot delays or disruption, call the Jam Line, Aylesbury 92 99 29, and help keep Bucks moving.
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0: It's Seal and Crazy playing at Bucks Radio, the station that loves Bucks. I've got Justin Bieber's Daisies on the way.
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0: A couple of things that have caught my eye for the weekend. Roll call. The Prince's Risborough Summer Film Trail continues through until a week on Saturday. This is 10 till 6 every day in the High Street. Basically, get yourself along to the Playback Video Shop on the High Street and then explore the other shops to find the movie clapperboards displayed in their windows. Each clapperboard features picture clues that hint at a famous film. Match each participating shop window to the correct film title on your trail sheet for your chance to be a winner. And also, the Aston Clinton Repair Cafe. I love stuff like this. This is taking place at St. Michael and All Angels Church in Aston Clinton tomorrow from 12. Do you have any household or garden items that no longer work? Then you can bring them along to the repair shop between 9 and 12 noon, it says here. Donations welcome, as all profits are split between the St. Michael's Church and the Brain Tumour Research Charity. More from the weekend roll call round about this time next week. Music on the way from the Human League, and right now here is Justin Bieber. 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

It's the Human League and Human playing at Bucks Radio, the station that loves Bucks. Good morning, it's Ben's Big Breakfast. Music to come before 9 from Heather Small. Also, Milky, after 9 o'clock, we'll delve into the What's On diary for you too, see what's going on across the weekend. Right now, this is Taylor Swift and Blank Space at Bucks Radio.

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Whenever I hear that song now, all I can think about is the TV show with Miranda. If you know the show, you know the reason why. Heather Small and Proud playing at Bucks Radio. It's Ben's Big Breakfast for a Friday morning. Your 9 o'clock update is on the way. Plus, we'll delve into the What's On Diary, see what's going on across Bucks this weekend. Before that, here's Milky and Just

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2: With your Bucks updates, I'm Nicola Halliday. Two men have been jailed for their part in a burglary spree across Buckinghamshire and Cambridgeshire, where more than £130,000 of jewellery was stolen. Marianne Cercil, 53, and Ionat Crucian, 36, were linked to 27 burglaries and attempted burglaries, including an attempted safe break-in at a home in Aylesbury. They were sentenced at Cambridge Crown Court to a combined total of almost 14 years in prison after admitting conspiracy to commit burglary. Passengers in Aylesbury are still waiting for east-west rail services as a dispute over train staffing continues to delay the line's opening. The RMT wants every train to have a second safety critical member of staff, while Chiltern Railways plans to use customer service inspectors alongside the driver. No date has yet been announced for passenger services between Oxford and Milton Keynes, including at the new Winslow station. Thames Valley Police has reaffirmed its support for PC Andrew Harper's family as 446 riders and 140 support staff take part in the 2026 Police Unity Tour, honouring officers who have died in service. Chief Constable Jason Hogg spoke to national media yesterday about the lasting impact of Andrew's death on policing and the wider community. Your latest weather's on the way next after the national headlines.
3: Some rail services are back up and running across the northwest, but passengers are still being told to expect disruption after a power outage. Lucy Gormanley has more.
4: It all started around 2 p.m. yesterday afternoon when electricity cut out at the Manchester Rail Operating Centre. That then caused widespread cancellations and delays to services, which are expected to continue this morning. National Rail say that engineers are making good progress, but their crews aren't where they'd normally be after the unexpected incidents.
3: Six people have been killed after a shooting at a high school near Bangkok in Thailand, three of them pupils. It's understood the shooter was another student at the school. They're said to be in a serious condition in hospital. Two more people have been arrested after another night of anti-immigration driven disorder in Thetford in Norfolk. The police response has been criticised for being too heavy-handed, but Norfolk's police chief insists that they acted appropriately. And the Edinburgh Fringe Festival gets underway today, with organisers calling on audiences to fully jump in to what's on offer. There'll be 57,000 performances. From Radio News Hub, I'm Frankie Hess.
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2: You can expect a warm and dry start with sunny spells and some clouds, but turning cloudier later with highs of 24 degrees.
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5: Good morning. It's just gone 9 o'clock, Friday morning. Into the workday we go. If you can keep us on right throughout the day, we'd love it if you would. 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I mean, maybe you're not even supposed to be listening. 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

0: Bruce Springsteen and Dancing in the Dark playing at Bucks Radio, the station that loves Bucks. It is the 7th of August, 3 weeks away from the bank holiday weekend, where the Park Life weekend is back in Aylesbury. 3 days of free live entertainment for the whole family. Live music, family activities, food and drink, and the big finale, of course, is the spectacular proms in the park. Pretty much everything that you would want from a live event. There's live music with Live in the Park on the Saturday. There's church in the park on the Sunday, and also Battle of the Bands. This is the day I'm looking forward to. Local bands battling it out to see who is going to be playing on next year's Live in the Park stage. And then you get the opportunity to sing with the band. Yes, Bandioki gives you the chance to sing with a live band. There'll also be free family crafts and activities throughout the afternoon. That's Sunday the 30th, where, of course, it all finishes off, where you bring along your picnic, your singing voice and your flags for an evening of classic proms favourites for Proms in the Park. That one also finishes off with a fantastic fireworks display as well. More details about all those events on our website. And I've got music from Tintin out on the way after Uncle Cracker and Follow Me playing next.
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It's Tintin out, and here's where the story ends, playing at Bucks Radio, the station that loves Bucks. I'll tell you about Race Across Aylesbury very shortly indeed, which is coming in September, after music from Roxette. And first, the latest one from Take That. It was a sweet July, wasn't it? Will it be as good of an August?

0: It's Roxette, and it must have been love playing at Bucks Radio, the station that loves Bucks. Good morning. It's Friday morning, Ben's Big Breakfast. Loads of great music still to come before 10 with the Pet Shop Boys, Alex Warren, and the Fratellis on the way.
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0: Super excited for this race across Aylesbury, Saturday the 19th of September. Mentioned this a couple of times on the show, but it's an event in support of the Florence Nightingale Hospice charity. 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As I say, this is going to be taking place in September on the 19th, and the race starts at Aylesbury's Waterside Theatre at 10 and then finishes at the Florence Nightingale Hospice Charity's Walton Street headquarters, where refreshments will be waiting at the finish line. It's £15 per person, but I think the best you're going to get out of this is if you pop a team together, £50 for a team of four, with every penny helping to fund local hospice care across Buckinghamshire. If you want to sign up, if you want to find out more, you can see the link on our website. On the way then, the Fratellis and Whistle for the Choir playing in moments.
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0: Alex Warren and Joe Jonas. That is Burning Down, playing at Bucks Radio. Pet Shop Boys on the way in just a second.
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0: A couple of events to mention. Summer on the Farm continues tomorrow at Hogshaw Farm and Wildlife Park. If you've got kids, you might want to pop along to that. And if you fancy a bit of culture for your Saturday, A Midsummer Night's Dream continues at the Queen's Park Arts Centre and Limelight Theatre. That looks like an amazing event, which I know has been running for a couple of days or so. As we head into Sunday, if you're looking for things to do, then Recovery Runners meet in Jansel Square at 9 o'clock Sunday morning, if you fancy going along to that. And if your little ones fancy learning cricket, girls cricket takes place at Winchmore Hill Cricket Club in Amersham. You can pop along there for that session and give it a go, give it a try. Join the Winchmore Dragons, it says here, and that is from 10 through until midday. If you want to find out what else is going on across the area this weekend, into next week and beyond, just head to Bucks Radio and search for the What's On Guide. Plus, if

0: It's Avicii's SOS playing at Bucks Radio, the station that loves Bucks. Just about wrapping it up for me for this week. Thank you for choosing Bucks Radio. Thank you for choosing Breakfast with Ben. I'll be back with you on Monday. Hannah's in for Nathan from 10 with the 10:33 and all the music you need to get you through your work day. And Wes is back from 3 this afternoon, getting you home safely. He's also got the final play of this week's Bear Cubs. And of course, Did You Know 2. I will leave you with music from Whitney Houston. Morgan Wallen, though, next with Been By Now. Have a brilliant rest of your Friday. Have a great weekend. I'll see you Monday from 6. Ta-da!
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2: With your Bucks update, I'm Nicola Halliday. Passengers in Aylesbury are still waiting for east-west rail services as a dispute over train staffing continues to delay the line's opening. The RMT wants every train to have a second safety-critical member of staff, while Chiltern Railways plans to use customer service inspectors alongside the driver. No date has yet been announced for passenger services between Oxford and Milton Keynes, including at the new Winslow station. Two men have been jailed for their part in a burglary spree across Buckinghamshire and Cambridgeshire, where more than £130,000 of jewellery was stolen. Marianne Cercil, 53, and Ionat Crucian, 36, were linked to 27 burglaries and attempted burglaries, including an attempted safe break-in at a home in Aylesbury. They were sentenced at Cambridge Crown Court to a combined total of almost 14 years in prison after admitting conspiracy to commit burglary. And Thames Valley Police have affirmed its support for PC Andrew Harper's family as 446 riders and 140 support staff took part in the 2026 Police Unity Tour, honouring officers who have died in service. Chief Constable Jason Hogg spoke to national media yesterday about the lasting impact of Andrew's death on policing and the wider community. Your latest weather's on the way after the national headlines.
3: Rail services across the North West and Midlands are starting to return to normal after major disruption yesterday and this morning. It happened because of a power outage, Lucy Gormley reports.
4: Electricity cut out in the main control hub for the North West, the Manchester Rail Operating Centre, yesterday afternoon. That's caused widespread cancellations and delays to services, particularly in the Midlands and North West England. Well, Network Rail say that engineers are making good progress, but their crew aren't where they'd normally be after the unexpected incidents.
3: At least six people have been killed after a shooting at a high school in Thailand. Three of those who died were pupils. It's understood the shooter was another student at the school. Several others are injured, nine of them seriously. Primary schools will be required to identify pupils they believe could face not being in education, employment or training after 16. Former Health Secretary Alan Milburn, who's leading a review into NEET, says there are warning signs from an early age. And today marks the start of the Edinburgh Fringe Festival featuring 57,000 performances. From Radio News Hub, I'm Frankie Hess. Sign.
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2: You can expect a warm and dry start with sunny spells and some clouds, but turning cloudier later with highs of 24 degrees.
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5: Good morning, it's Hannah Clarkson. A very happy Friday to you. Let's get straight into a workday triple play. Amy Winehouse on the way, Hosier, and this is Debbie Harry.
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0: Amy Winehouse, that is Valerie. This is Bucks Radio. It's local radio for Buckinghamshire. A very good morning to you. Hope you're doing well. Hope you're feeling good. It's a Friday, so hopefully you are feeling good today, 7th of August then. 219th day of the year. It is Professional Speakers Day, Purple Hat Day, National Lighthouse Day, and today is International Beer Day. On a Friday, who planned that? Someone very wise indeed. On the way, a tune from Donna Lewis next.
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This is Bucks Radio, local radio for Buckinghamshire, with me, Hannah Clarkson. So Madonna and Kylie teamed up for their first ever official collaboration after a joint performance in Amsterdam. And that is absolutely a long time coming. There have been so many collaborations with both of them throughout their absolute huge careers, and now they're finally doing an official collaboration. Here's Madonna now. This is the latest one from here. Dance Soteria playing on Bucks Radio. Talk about-

0: It's Lucas Graham. That is 7 years. This is Bucks Radio. Hello. How are you? Hope your Friday is going well. Now, Bear Cubs is back this afternoon with Wes when you head for home. 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This week has been the children at the Holton Combined School, which has been really nice. 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This morning's question that Ben asked them was, what is the best surprise? 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And with Wes when you head for home, Holton Combined School, find out what they think the best surprise is a little bit later this afternoon. And stay there for a tune from Cher.
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1: This is

That is Prince and Raspberry Beret. This is Bucks Radio. Good morning. I'm Hannah Clarkson. Hope that your Friday is going well. Archaeologists have highlighted an unusual medieval burial discovered in Croatia. Have you seen this? The body was placed face down. Experts believe the position may have been part of a ritual intended to prevent the dead person returning as a vampire. Nice news for a Friday morning, isn't it? Kylie Minogue, Snow Patrol. This is the latest duo from These. It's called These Alarms. It plays on Bucks Radio.

0: That's Jason Mraz, and I'm yours. This is Bucks Radio with me. Hope you're doing well this Friday. So Ben is back with the breakfast show next week. He does your top 10 every day, which is always a nice, quirky little way of looking at something. A lovely top 10 countdown that is back with Ben on Monday when you wake up. And on the way, before your news at 11, a tune from the Bare Naked Ladies and a lady that has been making a lot of news this week, Ariana Grande. Hate That I Made You Love Me is on the way next.
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2: With your Bucks update, I'm Nicola Halliday. Two men have been jailed for their part in a burglary spree across Buckinghamshire and Cambridgeshire, where more than £130,000 of jewellery was stolen. Marianne Cercil, 53, and Ionat Crucian, 36, were linked to 27 burglaries and attempted burglaries, including an attempted safe break-in at a home in Aylesbury. They were sentenced at Cambridge Crown Court to a combined total of almost 14 years in prison after admitting conspiracy to commit burglary. Passengers in Aylesbury are still waiting for east-west rail services as a dispute over train staffing continues to delay the line's opening. The RMT wants every train to have a second safety critical member of staff, while Chiltern Railways plans to use customer service inspectors alongside the driver. No date has yet been announced for passenger services between Oxford and Milton Keynes, including at the new Winslow station. Thames Valley Police has reaffirmed its support for PC Andrew Harper's family as 446 riders and 140 support staff take part in the 2026 Police Unity Tour, honouring officers who have died in service. Chief Constable Jason Hogg spoke to national media yesterday about the lasting impact of Andrew's death on policing and the wider community. Your latest weather's on the way next after the national headlines.
3: Some rail services are back up and running across the Midlands and the northwest of England, but passengers are still being told to expect disruption after a power outage. Lucy Gormanley has more.
4: It all started around 2 p.m. yesterday afternoon when electricity cut out at the Manchester Rail Operating Centre. That then caused widespread cancellations and delays to services, which are expected to continue this morning. National Rail say that engineers are making good progress, but their crews aren't where they normally be after the unexpected incidents.
3: Six people have been killed after a shooting at a school near Bangkok in Thailand, three of them pupils. It's understood the shooter was another student at the school. Officials say a motive is still being investigated. England footballer Ivan Toney has been charged with assault over an incident at a Soho nightclub. The 30-year-old has been accused of causing actual bodily harm in December 2025. And the Edinburgh Fringe Festival 2026 gets underway today, with organisers calling on audiences to fully jump in to what's on offer. That's the latest from Radio News Hub. I'm Frankie Hersine.
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2: You can expect a warm and dry start with sunny spells and some clouds, but turning cloudier later with highs of 24 degrees.
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5: 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Let's get into a workday triple play then, shall we? Three songs back to back to make you feel good. Olivia Rodrigo on the way. Tears for Fears. And this is Dana Dawson.
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0: That's Olivia Rodrigo. It's Drop Dead. It plays on Bucks Radio for your Friday today then, 7th of August. Happy birthday to you, by the way. If you are celebrating today, you share your birthday with Bruce Dickinson. Lead vocalist of Iron Maiden is 68 years old today. David Duchovny, Mr. X-Files, is 66. And happy birthday to Brian Conley. The English comedian is 65 years old today. So happy birthday to them. And to you, if you are celebrating, Robbie Williams, rock DJ, plays next.
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Billy Myers, that is Kiss the Rain. Love that song. This is Bucks Radio. So Teddy Swims has just added a third London show to his ugly tour date. It's due to huge demand. Yeah, he is playing 7 headline tour concerts in the coming months, and he is doing 3 shows in London. If you're a fan of Teddy Swims,

0: That is John Parr, St Elmo's Fire. This is Bucks Radio. So how do you fancy taking the kids to go and see Alice's Adventure in Wonderland at the Arches Theatre in Clifton Rains in Milton Keynes on the 16th of August? Yeah, this theatre is fantastic. It's an outdoor theatre setting, which is great if you've got kids because they can just kind of be there on the picnic blanket with you watching the show. Take your own food, take your own drinks, your own chairs, your picnic. It's a great way to watch a theatre show. Tickets up for grabs for you to win to go to the show on the 16th of August. All you've got to do is enter online or via our website or app. Competition closes very soon, okay? You've got until Sunday. Good luck. On the way, a tune from Soul Asylum.
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It's the Blow Monkeys. It Doesn't Have to Be This Way, playing on Bucks Radio with me. Hope you're doing well this Friday. 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Yes, the birthday club we do every weekday morning on The Breakfast Show. 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Leave the birthday details on the website or the app, and if you're nominated, is read out, you'll go in the draw to win that £50 to spend at the Works restaurant. On the way, a tune from Gracie Abrams after Silk City, Dua Lipa, Electricity. Oh,

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2: With your Bucks update, I'm Nicola Halliday. Passengers in Aylesbury are still waiting for east-west rail services as a dispute over train staffing continues to delay the line's opening. The RMT wants every train to have a second safety-critical member of staff, while Chiltern Railways plans to use customer service inspectors alongside the driver. No date has yet been announced for passenger services between Oxford and Milton Keynes, including at the new Winslow station. Two men have been jailed for their part in a burglary spree across Buckinghamshire and Cambridgeshire, where more than £130,000 of jewellery was stolen. Marianne Cercil, 53, and Ionat Crucian, 36, were linked to 27 burglaries and attempted burglaries, including an attempted safe break-in at a home in Aylesbury. They were sentenced at Cambridge Crown Court to a combined total of almost 14 years in prison after admitting conspiracy to commit burglary. And Thames Valley Police have affirmed its support for PC Andrew Harper's family as 446 riders and 140 support staff took part in the 2026 Police Unity Tour, honouring officers who have died in service. Chief Constable Jason Hogg spoke to national media yesterday about the lasting impact of Andrew's death on policing and the wider community. Your latest weather's on the way after the national headlines.
3: If you've been affected by the cancellation of rail services across the North West and Midlands, they are starting to return to normal after a major disruption yesterday and this morning. It happened because of a power outage. Next, more arrests have been made after further anti-immigration disorder in Thetford. Frankie Hairsine has more.
4: Some people attempted to storm homes linked to asylum seekers, while police were also attacked during two nights of disorder earlier in the week. Officers have been criticised for their response, but have defended their actions as proportionate and appropriate. Norfolk Police Chief Constable Paul Sanford says those involved will face the full force of the law. Four arrests have been made for offences including public order.
3: At least six people have been killed after a shooting at a high school in Thailand. It's understood the shooter was another student at the school. Several others are injured, nine of them seriously. And British artist Emily Powell has taken to the skies to paint live from a hot air balloon basket. Powell flew as part of the mass ascent at Bristol International Balloon Fiesta this morning. That's the latest from Radio News Hub. I'm Tanita Sims.
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2: You can expect a warm and dry start with sunny spells and some clouds, but turning cloudier later with highs of 24 degrees.
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5: 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How do you fancy another workday triple play? Three songs back to back. James Morrison on the way. The Hot House Flowers after Shakira.
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0: James Morrison, You Give Me Something. Good afternoon. So today, we mentioned earlier on, is officially International Beer Day. Yeah, I don't make it up. I'm telling you now. International Beer Day is today. So how brilliant is that? On a Friday, maybe you could learn some beer trivia, impress your friends. Oktoberfest first began in Munich as far long ago as 1810. Now that is a tradition that needs to be celebrated. Enjoy today if you are celebrating, and stay there for Taylor Swift next.
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And we cannot wait. It's going to be a lot of fun this August bank holiday. Here's Duran Duran.

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It's Nickelback and How You Remind Me playing on Bucks Radio for your Friday. Today then, the 7th of August, on this day in 2010, Robbie Williams married American actress Ida Field during an intimate ceremony held on the grounds of their mansion in Beverly Hills. This is quite cool. I never knew this. They actually surprised their guests by tricking them into thinking they were attending a James Bond themed Casino Royale party to celebrate Robbie Williams' 20 years in show business. Turned out it was actually his wedding. Love that, on this day in 2010. Happy wedding anniversary, guys. Paul Young up after the latest single from Jack Savaretti and Katie Tunstall, It's Tempting Fate.

0: Robert Young, Every Time You Go Away, playing on Bucks Radio. It's local radio for Buckinghamshire. Have you heard that new single from Chaka Khan and Snoop Dogg? It's called Boogies in My Soul. It is brilliant, and I'm playing it next.
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2: 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And more great tunes like that to put a smile on your face with Feel Good Friday with Wes when you head for home. Talking of great tunes, how about this? It's Skank for Girls. 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
3: With your Bucks update, I'm Sky Gregory. Police are appealing for witnesses after a serious road traffic collision left an 82-year-old pedestrian with life-threatening injuries. They say dashcam footage shows a number of motorists and members of the public in the area who may have seen the incident on White Line Road in Little Chalfont and encourage anyone to come forward. It happened at around 12:20 on Saturday and also involved a silver Audi A1. And in memory of Aylesbury schoolgirl Amelia Applin, a Bucks hairdressing team will be taking to the skies. Dawn, Charlotte and Scarlett from Affinity Hair Design in Waddesdon are planning to skydive to raise money for the Cardiac Risk in the Young charity. They say the charity is close to their hearts following Amelia's sudden tragic death aged just 15 whilst playing in an Oxford United football match. And a controversial proposal to build up to 80 homes on Bucks Greenbelt land has been opposed by the Environment Agency and the Chiltern Society. The application by Berkeley Strategic Land concerns a 13-acre site in Flackwell Heath, which they argue should be considered greybelt. Objections to the plans have cited problems with risks posed to groundwater, congestion and the lack of agricultural land. Your latest weather's on the way next, after the national headlines.
4: Some rail services are back up and running after a power outage across the Midlands and Northwest England. It all started at around 2 p.m. yesterday afternoon when electricity cut out at the Manchester Rail Operating Centre. That then caused widespread cancellations and delays to services. The Edinburgh Fringe is not afraid of controversy. That's what its boss says because of calls to cancel a show by Amanda Knox. Knox was falsely imprisoned for the murder of her friend Meredith Kircher in Italy in 2007. A new way to treat brain cancer could be on the way.
5: Seeing just by doing this, it has the potential to have significant impact on a disease that hasn't seen changes for over 20 years.
4: That's Thomas Kisby from the University of Manchester. Researchers there have found a window where chemotherapy for the brain cancer would be most effective. And primary school teachers are to be asked to identify pupils they believe could be jobless after the age of 16. It's part of the Prime Minister's drive to reduce the number of young people not in education, employment or training. That's the latest from Radio News Hub. I'm Tanita Sims.
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2: With Radley Aylesbury. 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
3: Mostly sunny today with highs of 23, an even brighter and warmer day tomorrow.
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6: Afternoon, right, let's do a workday triple play, shall we? Got three songs back to back to help you out if you are working. You need a bit of a oomph, the Four Tops, Loco in Acapulco. 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

0: It's the Four Tops, Loco in Acapulco, playing for your Friday. Hope you're doing well. Looking forward to the weekend. Got some nice things planned. Have you seen this? Scientists have released rare close-up footage of a solar-powered sea slug feeding on algae before performing a mysterious headstand. Now, this animal keeps chloroplasts from its food working inside its body, allowing it to gain energy through photosynthesis. There we go. Nice little science lesson for your Friday lunchtime. This little algae eats a green smoothie, steals the polar sandals, and then finishes with a bit of yoga. We love that. All these quirky stories. Thank you. Right, it's a Friday, so you let me off, won't you, with that? Let's get back to it then. Roger Sanchez on the way.
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Calvin Harris, Jazzy Now. 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

0: BBC, The Look of Love, playing for your Friday lunchtime. This is Bucks Radio. Britain has marked 100 years since the first manually operated red, amber and green traffic lights were switched on in Piccadilly earlier on this week. It happened. A police officer controlled the 1926 system from a small cabin before automatic signals arrived the following year. What about that for a job? Just sitting there. Oh, yeah, I like the look of that car. I'll get them on green. They can go. Oh, no, don't like that guy. I'll put it on red. Hilarious. 100 years old. Happy birthday, traffic lights. On the way, Shakespeare's sister and some Ed Sheeran.
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Hampton Meadow, 12 till 5 this Saturday, that's tomorrow. An afternoon of summer fun. It's free for all ages, entertainment, great treats, loads of activities as well. There's live music, market stalls, big bouncy castle, and a highlight is the dog show. It's the Wendover Summer Picnic happening tomorrow at Hampton Meadow, and the Bucks Bear is going to be there. Make sure you go and get a selfie with him. Here's Kelly Clarkson. This is Stronger.

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is The Cause and Breathless. This is Bucks Radio. Right, that is it for me. Nathan is back with you next week. And where's when you're headed for home a little bit later with Feel Good Friday? He's Boston.

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2: With your Bucks update, I'm Sky Gregory. Police are continuing their appeal for witnesses following a serious collision in Little Chalfont. The incident at around 12:20 on Saturday involving a silver Audi A1 on White Line Road resulted in an 82-year-old pedestrian sustaining life-threatening injuries. Investigating officer Sergeant Richard Martin says dashcam footage showed a number of motorists and members of the public in the area who may have seen what happened and are encouraged to come forward. And a Waddesdon hairdresser have announced some of its team will be taking on a fundraising skydive. Dawn, Charlotte and Scarlett from Affinity Hair Design will take on the challenge in memory of Aylesbury schoolgirl Amelia Applin, who collapsed and died playing an Oxford United football match in March. The money raised will go to the Cardiac Risk in the Young charity. And the Environment Agency and the Chiltern Society are objecting to controversial plans on Bucks Greenbelt land. The organisations have cited issues with greenbelt erosion, congestion and risks posed to groundwater. The application by Berkeley Strategic Land would see up to 80 homes built on Flackwell Heath, with the company arguing the site should be considered greybelt and suitable for development. Your latest weather's on the way next, after the national headlines.
3: Well, arrests have been made after further anti-immigration disorder in Thetford. Frankie Hairsign has more.
4: Some people attempted to storm homes linked to asylum seekers, while police were also attacked during two nights of disorder earlier in the week. Officers have been criticised for their response, but have defended their actions as proportionate and appropriate. Norfolk Police Chief Constable Paul Sanford says those involved will face the full force of the law. Four arrests have been made for offences including public order, harassment and possession of an offensive weapon.
3: At least six people have been killed after a shooting at a high school in Thailand. Three of those who died are students. It's understood the shooter was another student at the school. If you've been affected by the cancellation of rail services across the North West and Midlands, they are starting to return to normal after a major disruption yesterday and this morning. It happened because of a power outage. And scorching temperatures of 36 degrees Celsius are expected in the UK next week. Heat health alerts are in place, warning that the hot weather is likely to affect the well-being of the population. That's the latest from Radio News Hub. I'm Tanita Sims.
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2: Mostly sunny today with highs of 23, an even brighter and warmer day tomorrow.
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2: With your Bucks update, I'm Sky Gregory. Police are appealing for witnesses after a serious road traffic collision left an 82-year-old pedestrian with life-threatening injuries. They say dashcam footage shows a number of motorists and members of the public in the area who may have seen the incident on White Lion Road in Little Chalfont and encourage anyone to come forward. It happened at around 12:20 on Saturday and also involved a silver Audi A1. And in memory of Aylesbury schoolgirl Amelia Applin, a Bucks hairdressing team will be taking to the skies. Dawn, Charlotte and Scarlett from Affinity Hair Design in Waddesdon are planning to skydive to raise money for the Cardiac Risk in the Young charity. They say the charity is close to their hearts following Amelia's sudden tragic death aged just 15 whilst playing in an Oxford United football match. And a controversial proposal to build up to 80 homes on Bucks Greenbelt land has been opposed by the Environment Agency and the Chiltern Society. The application by Berkeley Strategic Land concerns a 13-acre site in Flackwell Heath, which they argue should be considered greybelt. Objections to the plans have cited problems with risks posed to groundwater, congestion and the lack of agricultural land. Your latest weather's on the way next, after the national headlines.
3: Two more people have been arrested after another night of anti-immigration driven disorder in Thetford in Norfolk. Frankie Hairsign has more.
4: Some asylum seekers had to be escorted away after their homes were targeted while two police officers were hospitalised. The police response has been criticised for being too heavy-handed, but Norfolk's police chief Paul Sanford insists they acted appropriately against those who broke the law. He says those involved will face the full force of the law now. Four arrests have been made for offences including public order, harassment and possession of an offensive weapon.
3: Next, multiple people have been killed after a shooting at a high school in Thailand. Three of those who died were pupils. It's understood the shooter was another student at the school. The Metropolitan Police say England footballer Ivan Toney's been charged with assault over an incident in a Soho nightclub. The 30-year-old has been accused of actual bodily harm in December 2025. And the hot weather returns. Scorching temperatures of 36 degrees Celsius are expected in the UK next week. The Met Office says temperatures will climb through the weekend. That's the latest from Radio News Hub. I'm Tanita Sims.
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2: Mostly sunny today with highs of 23, an even brighter and warmer day tomorrow.
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6: Hello, dear. It's the finest drive time show of the week because it's the last one. Then the weekend is going to be here and it's going to be a sunny one. Bring it on. Right, on the way, we've got music to come from Simply Red. Money's too tight to mention. If that is actually the case, I've got something to help you out. Also, a bear cubs to come to and why you need to be careful to avoid splashback today. All of that after we start with Lightning Seeds and Change.
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0: Simply Red and Money Too Tight to Mention. What an 80s anthem for you. Love it. Hope you're doing all right on this here Friday afternoon type of song. The Willoughby having after four as well with a feel-good Friday to get us into that weekend. Bring it on. Is it going to be a wet weekend? Well, not in terms of the weather. Apparently that's going to be all right. But today is water balloon day today. Yeah, I haven't lobbed a water balloon at anybody in years. And it used to be a real pleasure, I won't lie. Back in, oh yeah, very much enjoyed a water balloon. Just a little question on it. You know they've got the hose pipe ban. Is there also a water pistol ban coming up and also a water balloon ban? No, not yet. Well, there you go. Then again, I think trying to water your garden with water balloons is, although fun, maybe a little bit time consuming. Let's go with that. Right, on the way. S Club 7 reached the play, 4 and 5, keep on moving, and some bear cups.
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0: Keep on moving. Five on Bucks Radio, the station that loves Bucks. You forget how big they were. For a few years, Five were pretty much the biggest boy band in the country. And if you don't believe me, at some point, watch Boy Bands Forever. Brilliant little documentary. Five featuring that. Yeah, I know. My mind was blown.
1: Bear Cubs.
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0: So some little guys that blow my mind quite a lot. The Bear Cubs. This week, the little kids from Halton Combined School. And be give us an education. Final one for you. What's the best surprise?
3: The best surprise I've ever had is when I got my cats. My mum came home. She didn't tell me that I was getting cats.
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0: brother. I came downstairs and there was a blanket over my favourite scooter that I've wanted for ages. 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
1: I love it. There were some really cute ones in there, baby brothers and stuff like that. Yeah, lovely. Thank you very much to the Bear Cubs from Horton Combined School. Another set of Bear Cubs on Monday when the lovely Mr. Ben Mosby returns. He'll be back on The Breakfast Show from 6 on Monday morning.
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1: 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It's called Be By Now. 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

0: Paula Abdul and Straight Up on Bucks Radio, the station that loves Bucks. So the weekend nearly here. What, you're going to go up to cinema? You're going to go and watch the new Spider-Man movie, which apparently is supposed to be phenomenal. So if you're a Spider-Man fan, definitely get yourself to that one. But don't go to a movie theatre in Colombia to watch it. You're going to want, it wasn't really on the cards. But there was a story. This is bad. There was a story about the new Spider-Man movie that was being shown over in Colombia in Cartagena. And apparently somebody passed wind in the movie theater, and it was so smelly that they had to evacuate the theater. And you go, wow, what, if that was you that did, I mean, there's a bit of you that's ashamed, but also just a little bit that's proud. How about we had to leave? We had to leave the theatre. Oh, sorry. I'm sorry. I know it's so crass and, you know, low class. That's what I bring to... I don't care.
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Ariana Grande and Hate That I Made You Love Me on Bucks Radio. It's the station that loves Bucks and the station that's got a fabulous prize for you to go to. You could be winning yourself tickets to go over to the Clifton Rains Theatre. It's called The Arches, and the reason being, it's outdoors. You see, it's underneath the arches, which is lovely within itself. But we've got tickets to go on the 16th of August to watch Alice's Adventure in Wonderland with the LOL Theatre Company. You fancy winning these tickets? The performance is between 1 p.m. and 3:30. So lovely afternoon thing, lovely thing to do with the kids. And if the weather stays like it is, oh, what a day out! You go along, you take your picnic things, and you put them down, and yeah, what a wonderful experience! 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
2: With your Bucks update, I'm Sky Gregory. Police are continuing their appeal for witnesses following a serious collision in Little Chalfont. The incident at around 12:20 on Saturday involving a silver Audi A1 on White Line Road resulted in an 82-year-old pedestrian sustaining life-threatening injuries. Investigating officer Sergeant Richard Martin says dashcam footage showed a number of motorists and members of the public in the area who may have seen what happened and are encouraged to come forward. And a Waterston hairdresser have announced some of its team will be taking on a fundraising skydive. Dawn, Charlotte and Scarlett from Affinity Hair Design will take on the challenge in memory of Aylesbury schoolgirl Amelia Aplin, who collapsed and died playing an Oxford United football match in March. The money raised will go to the Cardiac Risk in the Young charity. And the Environment Agency and the Chiltern Society are objecting to controversial plans on Bucks Greenbelt land. The organisations have cited issues with greenbelt erosion, congestion and risks posed to groundwater. The application by Berkeley Strategic Land would see up to 80 homes built in Flackwell Heath, with the company arguing the site should be considered greybelt and suitable for development. Your latest weather's on the way next, after the national headlines.
3: A serial sex attacker could face life behind bars after he was found guilty of murdering two women and of the rape of a third. 40-year-old Simon Levy was left free to kill after a string of police and court blunders. He was released on bail a number of times despite being charged with multiple serious offences, including on London's public transport network. Detective Assistant Commissioner is Kevin Southworth.
4: The various investigations into his prolific sexual offending were done in some instances to the right degree, in some instances in a way that I'm sure will be some learning from. And as you probably know, we have referred ourselves voluntarily to the Independent Office for Police Conduct.
3: England footballer Ivan Toney's been charged over an assault at a nightclub in London, police say, after an incident in Soho back in December. The Defence Secretary says he's sickened by reports of female recruits being sexually assaulted at an army training site in North Yorkshire, where Streeting's told reporters he'll be looking closely at what's gone wrong at the Army Foundation College in Harrogate. And tributes are being paid to the Grammy Award-winning music producer William Orbit, who's died aged 69. From Radio News, I'm Phil Towers.
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2: Mostly sunny today with highs of 23, an even brighter and warmer day tomorrow.
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6: Well, hello there, weekend. Look at you. What do you mean? You're barbecuing again? How many's that for that? How many? For this? Oh, wow. Look at you. You're going to get gammed.
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0: Going to be 500 miles, perfect tune for a feel-good Friday as we head into the weekend. Going to be another warm one. Oh, yes, please, sirry, matey, Bob. No, I'm loving it. I know some people go, oh, the grass is brown, there's a drought. Look, it's sunshine, the most we've had in about 200 years, so can we just enjoy it? Are you enjoying the flies, though? There's more flies than ever before, but they do make me laugh. Because a mate of mine, she was like, there are so many blue bottles in her kitchen that she was like, something's died. The cat has brought something in, or done something behind a fridge, or there's something dead in the loft, or so. So she literally cleared the whole house out looking for things. And then I bumped in, she got blue bottles, I've got loads of problems. Something's died in the house. I went, oh no, it's been in the news. There's just more blue bottles than ever before because the heat has made them like be born a bit quicker and stuff. That's what you are. Says, yeah, no, just loads of, everybody's got loads of blue bottles. Oh, flipping it. I said, where are you up to? I've got to go and put some stuff back in the loft. I love it. So there you go. Other than the blue bottles, we're having a lovely time.
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0: Pussycat Dolls, Don't Ya, on Bucks Radio, the station that loves Bucks. Shania Twain, that don't impress me much. That's on the way.
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0: 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Loads of interesting stuff happening, including the Princess Whisperer summer film trail, all organised by the guys at Playback Video. What you do is you go along, pick up your trail entry form at Playback Video on the high street, then explore the shops to find the movie clapperboards displayed in their windows. Each of the clapperboards has got a picture and clues, the hint of a famous movie. Match each participating shop window to the correct film and then return your sheet to the guys at a Playback Video. And then once you've returned it, if you get them all right, you go in the draw and you could win yourself places at one of their movie days. So if you fancy that, then get yourself online to Bucks.radio. All the details are there. And get yourself over to Princess Risborough for their summer film trail. It's happening right the way through to the 15th of August. So in our Twain after this, Kaiser Chiefs, this is Ruby.

She's not saying that. Don't impress me much. Oh, on Bucks Radio. It's all part of a feel-good Friday. Heading into the weekend, bring it on. If you're currently thinking, oh, school uniforms, if that's a worry in your life, I've come up with a brilliant and cunning plan to make shopping for school uniforms easier. I'll tell you about that after your Bucks update for 4:30 following Tom Jones.

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2: I'm Sky Gregory. Police are appealing for witnesses after a serious injury road traffic collision. A Waddesdon hairdressing team are taking to the skies for charity, and plans for homes on Greenbelt Land in Bucks have been opposed.
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4: I'm Joe Skelton. The Carabao Cup returns tonight and this weekend with first round action. League One Wycombe Wanderers welcome Stevenage, whilst MK Dons travel to Championship side Norwich. Luton Town are in Kent to face League Two Gillingham. In Rugby League, Castleford Tigers will look to end torrid form against Hull KR, whilst it's second against first at Bellevue as Wakefield Trinity take on Leeds Rhinos. And in golf, Liv Golf has secured an unnamed lead investor ahead of the 2027 season. This comes after the withdrawal of Saudi Arabian financial backing.
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2: Mostly sunny today with highs of 23, an even brighter and warmer day tomorrow.

Gloria Gaynor, I Will Survive on Bucks Radio. It's a station that loves Bucks, part of the Feel Good Friday. How are you surviving with the school holidays? What's the next is school uniforms? You're starting to think about that. And I think she was like, I've ordered them. I've done it. And I went, will they not keep growing? She goes, I don't care. I've ordered them. I was like, oh, fair enough. Good news, though, because Clark's, you know, the shoe people, apparently they're doing the whole school uniform thing. So, yeah, you can get the shoes there and the trousers and and everything else that you need, which is wonderful. But when I heard that, all I thought about was, do you remember years ago when you used to go into Clark's? I don't know if they still do this, to measure your feet for the first time. And they had that thing that would go, and it would measure your feet, and they go, this size. And you go, do you remember that? I said, that's if they still use that, amazing. But maybe that's how they could do it with the uniforms as well. So you just stand the kid in there, and he goes, they're this tall, they need this jumper. I love it. No, I must admit, even putting my foot in that thing years ago, I was like, is that going to cross your head? Petrifying. So putting the whole kid in there, we'll see how you get on anyway. On the way, Bananarama, Robert De Niro's waiting after this. George Michael, this is Faith on Bucks Radio. Ooh.

Palmer, Robert De Niro is waiting, talking Italian on Bucks Radio. Station that loves Bucks, right, new music for you. This from a girl band coming out of the US from a reality TV show. They're called Cat's Eye, and they've really taken off over there. It's a proper classic girl band sound. You could have released this, I don't know, in the noughties and the 90s, and it would have sounded in place. Anyway, see what you make of it. This is Cat's Eye with Animal.

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Sister Sledge, thinking of you. Are you singing along to that? Were you good? All right. Well, show your wares then, because I've got somewhere for you to go next Thursday where everybody can hear you sing and everybody's going to go, oh, they've got a lovely voice. Yeah, more on that to come. Oh, we're Omi and Cheerleader to play for you right now. Joel Corey, Tom Grennan, Lionheart.

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2: With your Bucks update, I'm Sky Gregory. Police are appealing for witnesses after a serious road traffic collision left an 82-year-old pedestrian with life-threatening injuries. They say dashcam footage shows a number of motorists and members of the public in the area who may have seen the incident on White Line Road in Little Chalfont and encourage anyone to come forward. It happened at around 12:20 on Saturday and also involved a silver Audi A1. And in memory of Aylesbury schoolgirl Amelia Applin, a Bucks hairdressing team will be taking to the skies. Dawn, Charlotte and Scarlett from Affinity Hair Design in Waddesdon are planning to skydive to raise money for the Cardiac Risk in the Young charity. They say the charity is close to their hearts following Amelia's sudden tragic death aged just 15 whilst playing in an Oxford United football match. And a controversial proposal to build up to 80 homes on Bucks Greenbelt land has been opposed by the Environment Agency and the Chiltern Society. The application by Berkeley Strategic Land concerns a 13-acre site in Flackwell Heath, which they argue should be considered greybelt. Objections to the plans have cited problems with risks posed to groundwater, congestion and the lack of agricultural land. Your latest weather's on the way next, after the national headlines.
3: A serial sex attacker who was left free to kill due to a string of police and court blunders could spend the rest of his life behind bars after he was found guilty of murdering two women and of the rape of a third. 40-year-old Simon Levy had been released on bail despite a number of attacks on women in public spaces over 7 years. Two police officers are being investigated for misconduct. Deputy Assistant Commissioner is Kevin Southworth.
4: The various investigations into his prolific sexual offending were done in some instances to the right degree, in some instances in a way that I'm sure we'll have some learning from. And as you probably know, we have referred ourselves voluntarily to the Independent Office for Police Conduct.
3: Wes Streeting says he's absolutely sickened by reports of rape and sexual abuse of female recruits at a military training college in Harrogate. The Defence Secretary's faced calls for a public inquiry. An 11-year-old girl's died after she was found in a river in Mid Lothian. Emergency services pronounced her dead at the scene at the Gore Glen Woodland Park near Gore Bridge. And Man City's rejected a £38.5 million bid for Rodri. Barcelona were pushing for his signature. From Radio News, I'm Phil Towers.
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2: Mostly sunny today with highs of 23, an even brighter and warmer day tomorrow.
0: 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It's time to feel good. 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
5: Well, hello there, weekend. 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All right, to clean out the paddling pool. Nice. On the way. Point assist, there's automatic for you after status quo. They're rocking all over the world.
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0: Foot Assisters and Automatic on Bucks Radio, the station that loves Bucks. You sing into that? Yeah, I thought so. You've got a lovely voice. You really have. Come and prove it, though, because loads of free events happening throughout the summer, courtesy of Aylesbury Town Council, including next Thursday, sing-along showcase on the cobbles. Yeah, it's going to be happening from 11 through till 3 o'clock. It's a free event. Come along, join us on the Radley stage and enjoy some family atmosphere and then have a good old sing-along. Yeah, I know. We'll put a microphone in your hand and see how you get on. I'm brilliant. Finding the next stars of the charts. So if you fancy a little bit of that, then do find out the details. They'll be online on our What's On guide at bucks.radio. But yeah, sing-along showcase on the cobbles next Thursday. We look forward to seeing you there. Right, on the way, we've got EMF Unbelievable coming up. That's after Tiesto and Eva Max next.
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Tisto, Eva Max, The Motto on Bucks Radio. The station that loves Bucks, all part of the Feel Good Friday. Do you have a motto, by the way? Because there's family crests, they have family mottos and stuff like that. Have you been asked, because one of those, what would your motto be? And I've got to say, mine is, it could be worse. Yeah, it's my motto. So and you go, well, it's quite profound almost in a way. Because, you know, whatever the situation, you go, it could be worse. It could be worse. And you look at it like that, and that's good. But I also use it when I've done a piece of work for someone, or, you know, or I've messed something up, and go, but it could be worse, you know?

Phil and Kieran, respectable on Bucks Radio, the station that loves Bucks. Bucks update for 5:30 on the way. After this lady, Kylie Minogue, spinning around, who's teaming up with Madonna, apparently, to cover one of Madonna's Confessions 2 songs. So there you go. Best, I like the vocal sort of best buddy. Ooh, I bet they're fun on a night out. Oh, Madonna and Kylie down at Witherspoon's. I feel like they'd have roles. I feel like Kylie would be the one that goes, come on, guys, right, we're just going to have a couple of drinks, then we'll go home.

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5: I'm Sky Gregory. Police are appealing for witnesses after a serious injury road traffic collision. A Waddesdon hairdressing team are taking to the skies for charity, and plans for homes on Greenbelt Land in Bucks have been opposed.
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8: I'm Joe Skelton. The Carabao Cup returns tonight and this weekend with first round action. League One Wycombe Wanderers welcome Stevenage, whilst MK Dons travel to Championship side Norwich. Luton Town are in Kent to face League Two Gillingham. In Rugby League, Castleford Tigers will look to end torrid form against Hull KR, whilst

Billy Joel is still rock and roll to me on Bucks Radio, part of a feel-good Friday. I hope you are feeling good. I hope you're looking forward to a weekend. You can have a lie-in, yeah. I get a little bit more sleeping. Can I give you my did you know then? Did you know, it's related to sleep, did you know that we on average have between 4 and 7 dreams each night? And you go, because I swear there's some nights I don't have any. But yeah, between 4 and 7 dreams. Do you know what's the worst? The worst thing ever is where you're having a really good dream. I don't know, like you've just won an Oscar and you know you're picking out your new yacht, and then you wake up and you go, oh no, I want to go back to that one. And you try to go back to sleep, and instead you're being chased by plasticine balls or something. No. Okay, just me, fine.

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All the details, I say, online, bucks.radio. Right, still to come, Jamiroquai, Canned Heat, other

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8: There's been a crash on the 413 between Whitchurch and the Dunton Road. Looking quite heavy as you are heading northwards. So be wary of that on your travels this afternoon. Rest of the usual hotspots in the usual places with the usual problems.

Rufus and Chaka Khan, Ain't Nobody on Bucks Radio, the station that loves Bucks. I know I always talk about it, but will always remind me of Breakdance the movie. Oh, yes. It was classic 80s, where during that point, that was the music that was playing to the montage where the girl was being taught how to breakdance, and then she was really good at breakdancing by the end of the montage. I love a montage. Oh, what an 80s classic. Anyway, more

some point you're going to have to wash that car, even though, you know, everything that's fallen on it has been baked on for the last 5, 6, 7 weeks. This is Rolls-Royce Car Wash, and your Bucks update, 6 o'clock, is on the way next.

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2: With your Bucks update, I'm Sky Gregory. Police are continuing their appeal for witnesses following a serious collision in Little Chalfont. The incident at around 12:20 on Saturday involving a silver Audi A1 on White Line Road resulted in an 82-year-old pedestrian sustaining life-threatening injuries. Investigating officer Sergeant Richard Martin says dashcam footage showed a number of motorists and members of the public in the area who may have seen what happened and are encouraged to come forward. And a Waddesdon hairdresser have announced some of its team will be taking on a fundraising skydive. Dawn, Charlotte and Scarlett from Affinity Hair Design will take on the challenge in memory of Aylesbury schoolgirl Amelia Aplin, who collapsed and died playing an Oxford United football match in March. The money raised will go to the Cardiac Risk in the Young charity. And the Environment Agency and the Chiltern Society are objecting to controversial plans on Bucks Greenbelt land. The organisations have cited issues with greenbelt erosion, congestion and risks posed to groundwater. The application by Berkeley Strategic Land would see up to 80 homes built in Flackwell Heath, with the company arguing the site should be considered greybelt and suitable for development. Your latest weather's on the way next, after the national headlines.
3: A serial sex attacker could face life behind bars after he was found guilty of murdering two women and the rape of a third. 40-year-old Simon Levy was left free to kill after a string of police and court blunders. He was released on bail a number of times despite being charged with multiple serious offences. Deputy Assistant Commissioner of Metropolitan Police's Kevin Southworth.
4: We must wait for the outcome of the Independent Office of Police Conduct's inquiry to see the extent of any failure from the Met Police perspective. But more broadly, I think there's a collective system failure here which has left Levy free to go on offending in this awful manner. That's something which I think ourselves and colleagues across the criminal justice system will need to reflect on.
3: England footballer Ivan Toney has been charged over an assault at a nightclub in London, police say, after an incident in Soho back in December. The Defence Secretary says he's sickened by reports of female recruits being sexually assaulted at an army training site in North Yorkshire. West Streeting's told reporters they'll be looking closely at what's gone wrong at the Army Foundation College in Harrogate. And tributes are being paid to the Grammy award-winning music producer William Orbit, who's died aged 69. From Radio News Hub, I'm Phil Towers.
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2: Mostly sunny today with highs of 23, an even brighter and warmer day tomorrow.
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6: 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Let's go retro 80s from 7 o'clock. For any of that, though, Benson Boone and his Beautiful Things after we start with Shalimar, A Night to Remember.
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0: Santana and Smooth on Bucks Radio, the station that loves Bucks. So I hope you're doing all right. I can't believe we're already on the 7th of August. I know, it's flying by, isn't it? But do make sure that you've got this in your diary for the end of August, because I think it's a lovely way to aim your summer, right? So you have this at the last day, the Park Life Weekend. It's going to be happening the final weekend of August, so that's the bank holiday weekend. Loads of stuff happening right the way through the weekend, including Live in the Park. If you've been to that before, brilliant event. You've got loads of live music across two stages. You've got local stalls, family activities and entertainment, all at Vale Park. So that's going to be happening on the Saturday. Then on the Sunday, you've got Church in the Park, which is a brilliant and unique event. We have loads of people coming together for that. And then you've got Battle of the Bands and Bandioki on Sunday afternoon. And then, to finish off, and I won't lie, all of it sounds amazing, but I do love the proms in the park. And if the weather stays the way it is right the way through the summer, okay, yes, the grass may be brown, but you'll be able to stick your picnic rug out and sip champagne and whatever into the evening whilst listening to the proms in the park. It just sounds like a wonderful weekend. That is the Park Life Weekend. And oh, did I mention, it's all for free. Amazing. All courtesy of Aylesbury Town Council. So yeah, stick it in the diary. Fabulous way to end the summer. It's all starting on the 29th of August. We've got music coming up from Olivia Rodrigo, stupid song, after we've got Joshua Caddison and Jesse playing next.
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like that one. It's Olivia Rodrigo and Stupid Song on Bucks Radio, the station that loves Bucks. I don't know why I was a 50s policeman. Stupid Song. I think it's the heat is gradually getting to me. Call off today, though, because it's water balloon day today, so absolutely acceptable to lob a water balloon. And somebody participating in it, right? Don't throw it at people that don't know. You know, you can't do that. Can I just say, though, is there an age limit for water pistols? And I don't mean as in, like, too young for it. Are you ever too old for it? Because I was at a kid's party, right, a week or so ago, and a little lad, Oscar, he got a brand new water pistol, and I was like, oh, I quite fancy one of them. And it was a good one. It was. So what also made me laugh was, Oscar, he's only little, I think he's 4 or 5, right, he got his water pistol, and Dad straight away, let me show you how to use it. But because I'm just showing him how to use it, it was so acceptable for Dad to get involved in it. But yeah, anyway, I just thought to myself, oh, I quite fancy a water pistol. Yeah, no. Yeah, no, I am nearly 50. What? I don't know what you're trying to get at. Sister Pal, China in your hand, listening to Bucks Radio.

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always makes me smile, that line, because I am a human. Unless I'm dancing, then I look like, well, a shark attack, actually, if you're asking. Right, on the way, In Excess to play for you after this new music. This is Gracie Abrams, her latest one, Hit the Wall. 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

so gentle. I love it. It's Gracie Abrams' latest one. It's called Hit the Wall. Right, still to come, Ollie Murs wraps up after we give you this one. Back to the 80s. Consider this one of your final stretches before we send you back into the 80s from 7 o'clock with Let's Go Retro 80s. It's In Excess. 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

0: on Bucks Radio. That is your lot from me. Have a fabulous weekend. 80s on the wave. Let's go retro 80s. Starting with Tanita Tickerham, Good Tradition. I haven't heard it in ages.
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2: A prolific sexual predator has been found guilty of murdering two women and violently raping a third, despite a string of missed chances to stop him. 40-year-old Simon Levy now faces life behind bars, although police and courts released him on bail a number of times following assaults on public transport in London. Two officers are now being investigated for misconduct. Metropolitan Police Detective Chief Inspector Neil John.
3: Simon Levy is a dangerous and predatory offender. His crimes were calculated, cruel, and deeply disturbing. Throughout the trial, he has shown complete disregard for the victims and victim survivor, despite being fully aware of the lasting and devastating impact of his actions.
2: Wes Streeting has said he's absolutely sickened by reports of rape and sexual abuse of female recruits at a military training college. The Defence Secretary's faced calls for a public inquiry after four young women said they'd suffered sexual abuse and harassment while at the Army Foundation College in Harrogate. Police say three investigations are ongoing. At least six people, including the gunner, are dead after a shooting at a school in Thailand. Officials say the 14-year-old boy responsible also appears to have shot dead his own grandparents before he carried out the attack near Bangkok. Many more people are hurt. The country's prime minister has visited. He's previously called for tighter rules on gun ownership. England footballer Ivan Toney's been charged over an assault at a nightclub in London. Police say it's after an incident in Soho back in December. The 30-year-old left Brentford for Saudi side Al Ahly back in 2024. A judge in the US has ruled Donald Trump can't carry on building a £400 million ballroom at the White House unless Congress approves. He ordered the building's east wing be demolished, but the Court of Appeal says things now need to stop. The proposed new extension is bigger than the White House itself. And Ariana Grande scored her sixth consecutive UK number one album. Petal has topped the charts just a week ahead of her Eternal Sunshine tour arriving in London. Meanwhile, Sam Fender and Olivia Dean's song Rain Me In continues its record-breaking run with a 20th week at number one. From Radio News, I'm Phil Towers.
0: 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The 80s. 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
2: A serial sex attacker is facing life in prison for murdering two women and raping a third after being left free to kill amid a string of police and court blunders. 40-year-old Simon Levy was released on bail multiple times despite being charged with several serious sex attacks on the London Underground. Two police officers are being investigated for misconduct. Metropolitan Police Detective Chief Inspector Neil John is urging other potential victims to come forward.
3: The evidence we presented proved a pattern of behaviour which was sexually motivated and exhibited a willingness to escalate violence for his own gratification. Although we are proud of the work that has gone into securing this verdict, we remain relentless in pursuing offenders who perpetrate violence against women and girls.
2: At least six members of staff at a Thailand school have been shot dead by a 14-year-old student. Officials say the boy then turned the gun on himself. It's also thought the teenager shot dead his own grandparents before he carried out the shooting, which took place just outside Bangkok. Several more people are seriously hurt. Wes Streeting has said he's absolutely sickened by reports of rape and sexual abuse of female recruits at a military training college. The Defence Secretary has faced calls for a public inquiry after four young women said they'd suffered sexual abuse and harassment while at the Army Foundation College in Harrogate. Police say three investigations are ongoing. England striker Ivan Toney has been charged over an assault at a Soho nightclub. Police say the incident reportedly happened at the central London venue last December. Forecasters say parts of the UK are going to reach 36 degrees Celsius next week. They say another heat wave will hit parts of southern and southeast England the most, but other areas will be extremely warm too. It's thought some places could have a drought officially declared. Cricket and Andrew Flintoff has stepped down as head coach of England Lions, has been in charge since 2024. Now he's heading down under to coach Aussie side Sydney Thunder. And Ariana Grande has scored her sixth consecutive UK number one album. Petal has topped the charts. It's a week ahead of her Eternal Sunshine tour arriving in London. From Radio News Hub, I'm Phil Towers.
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2: A serial sex attacker could face life behind bars after he was found guilty of murdering two women and of the rape of a third. Simon Levy's crime spree spanned from 2018 to 2025, and he was left free to kill after a string of police and courts blunders. Deputy Assistant Commissioner Kevin Southworth.
3: The various investigations into his prolific sexual offending were done in some instances to the right degree, in some instances in a way that I'm sure we'll get some learning from. And as you probably know, we have referred ourselves voluntarily to the Independent Office for Police Conduct.
2: Yeah, the 40-year-old was released on bail a number of times despite being charged with multiple serious offences, including a London's public transport network. He'll be sentenced next Wednesday. An 11-year-old girl has died after she was found in a river in Midlothian. Emergency services pronounced her dead at the scene at the Gore Glen Woodland Park near Gore Bridge. Police say they're still trying to piece together what happened. A judge in the US has ruled Donald Trump can't carry on building a $400 million ballroom at the White House unless Congress approves. He ordered the building's east wing be demolished, but the Court of Appeals says things now need to stop. The proposed new extension is bigger than the White House itself. A British artist has taken to the skies to paint in a hot air balloon basket. Emily Powell flew as part of the mass ascent at Bristol International Balloon Fiesta. She took a canvas, a palette with 14 paints on, and three brushes up in the basket for the hour-long flight.
4: Yeah, it was my first time, and it was really, really calm. I thought it would be a bit more jolty and things, but it was so calming. I just felt so at peace up there, which really surprised me. And it didn't feel that high up.
2: Footballer Man City's rejected a £38.5 million bid for Rodri. Barcelona were pushing for his signature, but Enzo Maresca's understood to be after almost double that before he'll consider letting the midfielder go. And Andy Burnham reckons it's insane that the UK hasn't hosted football's World Cup since 1966. He was involved in the bid in 2010 when it ended up in Russia. From Radio News Hub, I'm Phil Towers.
0: Let's go retro. The 80s. 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
3: A serial sex attacker could face life behind bars after he was found guilty of murdering two women and of the rape of a third. Simon Levy's crime spree spanned from 2018 to 2025, and he was left free to kill after a string of police and courts blunders. Deputy Assistant Commissioner Kevin Southworth.
4: The various investigations into his prolific sexual offending were done in some instances to the right degree, in some instances in a way that I'm sure we'll some learning from. And as you probably know, we have referred ourselves voluntarily to the Independent Office for Police Conduct.
3: Yeah, the 40-year-old was released on bail a number of times despite being charged with multiple serious offences, including on London's public transport network. He'll be sentenced next Wednesday. An 11-year-old girl has died after she was found in a river in Midlothian. Emergency services pronounced her dead at the scene at the Gore Glen Woodland Park near Gore Bridge. Police say they're still trying to piece together what happened. A judge in the US has ruled Donald Trump can't carry on building a £400 million ballroom at the White House unless Congress approves. He ordered the building's east wing be demolished, but the Court of Appeals says things now need to stop. The proposed new extension is bigger than the White House itself. A British artist has taken to the skies to paint in a hot air balloon basket. Emily Powell flew as part of the mass ascent at Bristol International Balloon Fiesta. She took a canvas, a palette with 14 paints on, and three brushes up in the basket for the hour-long flights.
5: Yeah, it was my first time, and it was really, really calm. I thought it would be a bit more jolty and things, but it was so calming. I just felt so at peace up there, which really surprised me. And it didn't feel that high up.
3: Footballer Man City's rejected a £38.5 million bid for Rodri. Barcelona were pushing for his signature, but Enzo Maresca's understood to be after almost double that before he'll consider letting the midfielder go. And Andy Burnham reckons it's insane that the UK hasn't hosted football's World Cup since 1966. He was involved in the bid in 2010 when it ended up in Russia. From Radio News Sub, I'm Phil Towers.
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2: Ladies and gents, this is the moment you've waited for. 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
1: A serial sex attacker could face life behind bars after he was found guilty of murdering two women and of the rape of a third. Simon Levy's crime spree spanned from 2018 to 2025, and he was left free to kill after a string of police and courts blunders. Deputy Assistant Commissioner Kevin Southworth.
2: The various investigations into his prolific sexual offending were done in some instances to the right degree, in some instances in a way that I'm sure we'll have some learning from. And as you probably know, we have referred ourselves voluntarily to the Independent Office for Police Conduct.
1: Yeah, the 40-year-old was released on bail a number of times despite being charged with multiple serious offences, including a London's public transport network. He'll be sentenced next Wednesday. An 11-year-old girl has died after she was found in a river in Midlothian. Emergency services pronounced her dead at the scene at the Gore Glen Woodland Park near Gore Bridge. Police say they're still trying to piece together what happened. A judge in the US has ruled Donald Trump can't carry on building a $400 million ballroom at the White House unless Congress approves. He ordered the building's east wing be demolished, but the Court of Appeals says things now need to stop. The proposed new extension is bigger than the White House itself. A British artist has taken to the skies to paint in a hot air balloon basket. Emily Powell flew as part of the mass ascent at Bristol International Balloon Fiesta. She took a canvas, a palette with 14 paints on, and three brushes up in the basket for the hour-long flights.
3: Yeah, it was my first time, and it was really, really calm. I thought it would be a bit more jolty and things, but it was so calming. I just felt so at peace up there, which really surprised me. And it didn't feel that high up.
1: Footballer Man City's rejected a £38.5 million bid for Rodri. Barcelona were pushing for his signature, but Enzo Maresca's understood to be after almost double that before he'll consider letting the midfielder go. And Andy Burnham reckons it's insane that the UK hasn't hosted football's World Cup since 1966. He was involved in the bid in 2010 when it ended up in Russia. From Radio News Hub, I'm Phil Towers.
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2: A serial sex attacker could face life behind bars after he was found guilty of murdering two women and of the rape of a third. Simon Levy's crime spree spanned from 2018 to 2025, and he was left free to kill after a string of police and courts blunders. Deputy Assistant Commissioner Kevin Southworth.
3: The various investigations into his prolific sexual offending were done in some instances to the right degree, in some instances in a way that I'm sure we'll reap some learning from. And as you probably know, we have referred ourselves voluntarily to the Independent Office for Police Conduct.
2: Yeah, the 40-year-old was released on bail a number of times despite being charged with multiple serious offences, including on London's public transport network. He'll be sentenced next Wednesday. An 11-year-old girl has died after she was found in a river in Midlothian. Emergency services pronounced her dead at the scene at the Gore Glen Woodland Park near Gore Bridge. Police say they're still trying to piece together what happened. A judge in the US has ruled Donald Trump can't carry on building a £400 million ballroom at the White House unless Congress approves. He ordered the building's east wing be demolished, but the Court of Appeals says things now need to stop. The proposed new extension is bigger than the White House itself. A British artist has taken to the skies to paint in a hot air balloon basket. Emily Powell flew as part of the mass ascent at Bristol International Balloon Fiesta. She took a canvas, a palette with 14 paints on, and three brushes up in the basket for the hour-long flights.
4: Yeah, it was my first time, and it was really, really calm. I thought it would be a bit more jolty and things, but it was so calming. I just felt so at peace up there, which really surprised me. And it didn't feel that high up.
2: Footballer Man City's rejected a £38.5 million bid for Rodri. Barcelona were pushing for his signature, but Enzo Maresca's understood to be after almost double that before he'll consider letting the midfielder go. And Andy Burnham reckons it's insane that the UK hasn't hosted football's World Cup since 1966. He was involved in the bid in 2010 when it ended up in Russia. From Radio News Sub, I'm Phil Towers.
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2: A serial sex attacker could face life behind bars after he was found guilty of murdering two women and of the rape of a third. Simon Levy's crime spree spanned from 2018 to 2025, and he was left free to kill after a string of police and courts blunders. Deputy Assistant Commissioner Kevin Southworth.
3: The various investigations into his prolific sexual offending were done in some instances to the right degree, in some instances in a way that I'm sure we'll some learning from. And as you probably know, we have referred ourselves voluntarily to the Independent Office for Police Conduct.
2: Yeah, the 40-year-old was released on bail a number of times despite being charged with multiple serious offences, including a London's public transport network. He'll be sentenced next Wednesday. An 11-year-old girl has died after she was found in a river in Midlothian. Emergency services pronounced her dead at the scene at the Gore Glen Woodland Park near Gore Bridge. Police say they're still trying to piece together what happened. A judge in the US has ruled Donald Trump can't carry on building a $400 million ballroom at the White House unless Congress approves. He ordered the building's east wing be demolished, but the Court of Appeals says things now need to stop. The proposed new extension is bigger than the White House itself. A British artist has taken to the skies to paint in a hot air balloon basket. Emily Powell flew as part of the mass ascent at Bristol International Balloon Fiesta. She took a canvas, a palette with 14 paints on, and three brushes up in the basket for the hour-long flights.
4: Yeah, it was my first time, and it was really, really calm. I thought it would be a bit more jolty and things, but it was so calming. I just felt so at peace up there, which really surprised me. And it didn't feel that high up.
2: Footballer Man City's rejected a £38.5 million bid for Rodri. Barcelona were pushing for his signature, but Enzo Maresca's understood to be after almost double that before he'll consider letting the midfielder go. And Andy Burnham reckons it's insane that the UK hasn't hosted football's World Cup since 1966. He was involved in the bid in 2010 when it ended up in Russia. From Radio News Hub, I'm Phil Towers.
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